0: mind. That's you. Get your hands. Get your hands up. Get your hands up. This guy will take my life in a heartbeat. Last night, his eyes went right through me. I went to hell in a handbag rather quick. That's you. Get your hands up. Get your hands up. Get your hands up. Okay, so remember, as soon as you toss it in there, I lock it, hand you the money, this guy's going on, and you and I just jump right in the van around here. Okay, let's go. Let's go.
1: That's cool.
0: Some nice Austrian shoes.
1: Oh, you're a high dollar roller.

0: hand-machined stainless steel sear. 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
1: Now, is that looks longer than an AX?
0: No, this is a regular M16 heavy barrel.
1: This part?
0: Yeah, that's true. No, they lengthen the barrel. It's flexible for certain newer models. When the guns out, they were very adamant about it. Just if you didn't feel a little something, you would be human. Sam trusted me when he went down. Go down tomorrow, they're gonna look at me. With Sam, I had to do if things went wrong. And they went to hell in a handbag rather quickly.

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1: Here's another one. 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

load worth almost twice as much as the loot of the 1963 Great Train Robbery. 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It's a pretty common place to find such valuable containment, numbering along our roads. I put that to John Edwards, Montague.

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To a guy in Kentucky, I'm Mr. Unlucky, and I'm known throughout England and France. 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

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chassis, and I'm a little bit of a chassis, and I'm a little bit of a chassis, and I'm a little bit of a chassis, and I'm a little bit of a chassis, and I'm a little bit of a chassis, and I'm a little bit of a chassis, and I'm a little bit of a chassis, and I'm a little bit of a chassis, and I'm a little bit of a chassis, and I'm a little bit of a chassis, and I'm a little bit of a chassis, and I'm a little bit of a chassis, and I'm a little bit of a chassis, and I'm a little bit of a chassis, and I'm a little bit of a chassis, and I'm a little bit of a chassis, and I'm a little bit of a chassis, and I'm a little bit of a chassis, and I'm a little bit of a chassis, and I'm a little bit of a chassis, and I'm a little bit of a chassis, and

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I'm not afraid of it anymore. I used to be terrified, used to stay at home in the daytime, prefer the darkness, the humidity. In the old time, people used to worship the sun, they are gods for the sun, because they're afraid of it. Afraid of the light, afraid of the heat, afraid of this great ball of fire, like I was before. But not anymore now. No. Now I'm dancing with the sun. In the middle of the day, there was a great shadow was covering the sun. In the middle of the day, there was darkness. In the middle of the day, there was night. And then I realized that the sun is as fragile as sun. There is no shadow. There is no light. There is no light. There is no shadow.

0: Brother March in California, Colorado, Alabama, Arkansas, Oklahoma, New Mexico. And finally, will you march with us to Washington, D.C. and tell our representatives we stand with Israel?
1: Israel, because of God's word, his eternal word, the Bible. There are some scriptures in Isaiah, which I love. God almost brags upon himself there, and he says that he is the true God because he tells you the end from the beginning.
2: Amen.
1: He identifies himself as, in Isaiah 42:5, God who created the heavens and the earth, he that gives breath to the people upon it, and spirit.
3: She could no longer remember anything.
1: He gave me my breath. He gave me my life. I'm going to have to answer to him about that. And in the same chapter, he says to Jacob and Israel, I will bring your seed from the east, the west,
3: each day
1: the north,
3: went
1: and
3: to the
1: south. Let the nations hear.
3: And they would play together
1: that I
3: in
1: am
3: the big
1: God.
3: Machine. And down.
1: Therefore, Jacob
3: and down.
1: Is not consumed. Israel's enemies say, let's wipe them from the face of the earth. But Jeremiah the prophet says, as long as
3: outside,
1: the sky, moon and stars,
3: the world was getting hotter and hotter. But inside, it was beautiful. They loved each other. They would play together in the big machines.
0: As Christians united, we are united that Jerusalem is the eternal and
3: undivided
0: capital of the Jewish people.
3: Yeah. Outside. The world could finish tomorrow. But inside, she didn't mind the iceberg up north were melting. She couldn't imagine her city becoming a sea. The green hills becoming a desert. Outside, the world was getting hotter and hotter. But inside, inside it was beautiful.

could no longer, she could no longer, she could no longer, she could no longer, but she did, every day, every day, every day, every day, they managed to work. They would come, they would pay, they would pay, they would pay, they would pay, they would pay, they would pay, they would pay, they would pay, they would pay, they would pay, they would pay, they would pay, they would pay, they would pay, they would pay, they would pay, they would pay, they would pay, they would pay, they would pay, they would pay, they would pay, they would pay, they would pay, they would pay, they would pay, they would pay, they would pay, they would pay, they would pay, they would pay, they would pay, they would pay, they would pay, they would pay, they would pay, they would pay, they would pay, they would pay, they would pay, they would pay, they would pay, they would pay, they would pay, they would pay, they would pay, they would pay, they would pay, they would pay, they would pay, they would pay, they would pay, they would pay, they would pay, they would pay, they would pay, they would pay, they would pay, they would pay, they would pay, they would pay, they would pay, they would pay, they would pay, they would pay, they would pay, they would pay, they would pay, they would pay, they would pay, they would pay, they would pay, they would pay, they would pay, they would pay, they would pay,

the sound, the ice, the ice, the ice, the ice, the ice, the ice, the ice, the ice, the ice, the ice, the ice, the ice, the ice, the ice, the ice, the ice, the ice, the ice, the ice, the ice, the ice, the ice, the ice, the ice, the ice, the ice, the ice, the ice, the ice, the ice, the ice, the ice, the ice, the ice, the ice, the ice, the ice, the ice, the ice, the ice, the ice, the ice, the ice, the ice, the ice, the ice, the ice, the ice, the ice, the ice, the ice, the ice, the ice, the ice, the ice, the ice, the ice, the ice, the ice, the ice, the ice, the ice, the ice, the ice, the ice, the ice, the ice, the ice, the ice, the ice, the ice, the ice, the ice, the ice, the ice, the ice, the ice, the ice, the ice, the ice, the ice, the ice, the ice, the ice, the ice, the ice, the ice, the ice, the ice, the ice, the ice, the ice, the ice, the

To get this, becomes, becomes, becomes, becomes, becomes, becomes, becomes, becomes, becomes, becomes, becomes, becomes, becomes, becomes, becomes, becomes, becomes, becomes, becomes, becomes, becomes, becomes, becomes, becomes, becomes, becomes, becomes, becomes, becomes, becomes, becomes, becomes, becomes, becomes, becomes, becomes, becomes, becomes, becomes, becomes, becomes, becomes, becomes, becomes, becomes, becomes, becomes, becomes, becomes, becomes, becomes, becomes, becomes, becomes, becomes, becomes, becomes, becomes, becomes, becomes, becomes, becomes, becomes, becomes, becomes, becomes, becomes, becomes, becomes, becomes, becomes, becomes, becomes, becomes, becomes, becomes, becomes, becomes, becomes, becomes, becomes, becomes, becomes, becomes, becomes, becomes, becomes, becomes, becomes, becomes, becomes, becomes, becomes, becom

Cities have their own glow. Their light moves in changing ways. Bold lines cross streets. Skylines shift as habits seed. Strange markings, strange behaviors. Light observing its age unknown. Its truth chasing messages deceased. Memory, place lost amongst the shadows of this marble ornate wilderness. 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

with threads of past lives. Ribbons and chimes, still visible from the rooftops, mirrored in glass. A refracted kiss on this New Year's island, barely afloat, the weight of luggage and time. If this glass was water, if this city was water, as it so often feels, then swim towards fading kind, banished to the darkened yards. Share the truth of a city facade, so good at disguising pain. 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

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I've got 50,000 watts of power.

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As we come to the close of our broadcast day, got my radio on.

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And if some chump would rip you off me, I wouldn't be responsible for my actions thereafter. 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

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He just doesn't want to live with us anymore.

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A girl takes pity on you. She is Mother Teresa, walking among the poor, and her eyes have attained night vision. In an orchard, drenched in blue light, she changes your bandages and soothes you. All day her voice is balm, then she lowers you into the sunset. Hers is the wingspan of the quotidian angel, so her feet are sore from the walk to the well of human kindness. But she gives you a name and you grow into it. Whether a tramp of the low road or a prince riding through Wagnerian opera, you learn some, if not all, of the language. And these are the footsteps you follow, the tracks of impossible love.

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In the lobby of the Hotel Charlemagne, they are hanging photographs of rap artists and minor royalty. All cigarettes have been airbrushed from these pictures, making everyone a liar and saving no one from their folly. As proud as Lucifer, I do nothing to hide my kerosene dress and flint eyes, which, with one steady look, are able to restore to these images their carcinogenic threat. So what if this is largely bravado? I have only 12 days in Paris, and I'm waiting for life to start. I'm setting out my stall behind a sheet of dark hair, and you, the hostage of crazed hormones, will be driven to say, I am the next poet laureate, and she is the cherry Madonna, and all of the summer is hers.

first I don't notice you, or the color of your hair, or your readiness to laugh. I am tying a shoelace, or finding the pavement fascinating when the comet thrills the sky. Ever the dull alchemist, I have before me all the necessary elements. It is their combination that eludes me. Forgive me, I am sleepwalking. I am jangling along to some song of the moment, suffering its sweetness, luxuriating in its feeble approximation of starlight. Meanwhile, there is a real world. Trains are late, doctors are breaking bad news.

You might be huddled in a doorway, on the make, or just getting by, but I don't see it. You are my one shot at glory. Soon I will read in your expression warmth, encouragement, assent. From an acorn of interest, I will cultivate whole forests of affection. I will analyze your gestures like centuries of scholars poring over Jesus' words. Anything that doesn't fit my narrow interpretation, I will carelessly discard. For I'm careless. I'm shameless. And mayday, mayday, watch the needle leave the dial. I'm reckless. I'm telling myself the story of my life.

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Oblivious to the opinions of neighbors, I will bark at the moon like a dog. In short, I'm asking to be scalded. It is the onset of fever.

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Today, bewildered and sarcastic, I phone them and ask, isn't it obvious? This slum is empty.

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Happiness is only a habit. I'm listening to the face in the mirror, but I don't think I believe what she's telling me. Her words are modern, but her eyes have been weeping in gardens and grottos since the Middle Ages. This is the aftermath of fever. I cool the palms of my hands upon the bars of an imaginary iron gate. Only by an extreme act of will can I avoid becoming a character in a country song. Lord, you gave me nothing, then you took it all away. These are the sorrowful mysteries, and I have to pay attention. In a chamber of my heart sits an accountant. He is frowning and waving red paper at me. I go to the window for air. I catch the scent of apples. I hunger for a taste, but I can't see the orchard for the rain.

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The first is to accept that you are gone and to light a candle at the shrine of amnesia. I could even cheat. In the subterranean world of anesthetics, sad white canoes are forever sailing downstream in the early hours of the morning. Tell the stars I'm coming. Make them leave a space for me. Whether bones or dust or ashes, once among them, I'll be free. It may make a glamorous song, but it's a dark train of thought with too many carriages. There is, of course, another way of looking at this. Your daddy loves you. I said, your daddy loves you very much. He just doesn't want to live with us anymore. I'm telling myself the story of my life.

By day and night, fancy electronic dishes are trained on the heavens. They are listening for smudged echoes of the moment of creation. They are listening for the ghost of a chance. They may help us make sense of who we are and where we came from. And as a compassionate side effect, teach us that nothing is ever lost.

So, I rake the sky. I listen hard. I trawl the megahertz. But the net isn't fine enough, and I miss you. A swan sailing between two continents. A ghost immune to radio.